says, oh, wrong number, sorry to waste your time. And I think to myself, why now? Why me? Why?

when I was a young boy. I saw that moving mutiny on the mountain, staring my idol man and Rambo. And I felt a yearning for that great adventure. So many nights I woke

0: Okay, so you got a car. That don't impress me much. So you got the moves, but haven't got the touch.
1: Radio Plus Szczecin.